billions of years, mankind lived just like the animals. And something happened which unleashed the power of our imagination. We learned to talk.

sets of grains while the cattle spins. 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I'll mash you up, yes, I know it's a lot of a way, but it's fair to say.

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1: Hi, Steve.
2: Hello, baby. Yeah, this is our Steve is speaking. Oh, you sweet thing. Do I what? 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Oh, baby, you know what I like.

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